Hey, you're listening to World Cafe. My name is Raina Duris. If you didn't get enough fun facts about American history during that Old Crow Medicine Show session earlier, here is one more, courtesy of the guys in the UK band West Side Cowboy. Their name, West Side Cowboy, comes from New York City during the Industrial Revolution, when trains were newfangled technology and people were getting hit by them all the time because they went so fast. So there were these guys who would ride slowly on horseback in front of the trains to try to control their speed. Those guys were known as West Side Cowboys. That's how this band got their name. The more you know. West Side Cowboy, Worried Age, new music on the cafe.

0: That's from his new solo album, Thrasher, Brandon Flowers, Plans. 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
0: You really never know what you might find when you go searching through the World Cafe vault. It's a little like digging through a really, really huge crate of records at a store, except in this case, pretty much everything that you find is going to be a rarity because it was recorded exclusively for this show. This is World Cafe. I'm Raina Duris. Today on Live from the Archives, your first find is Massive Attack, performing a big, big one. Teardrop, live for World Cafe.

recorded for World Cafe, Myth from Beach House, and before that, Teardrop from Massive Attack, pulled out both those performances for Live from the Archives for you. Speaking of the archives, if you go way back to 2012 in there, you can find a session with your next band right when they were breaking out. Alabama Shakes got real, real, real big. Then, you may remember, they took a long break for almost a decade. Now, they're back. From their new album, I Must Be Dreaming, this is Alabama Shakes, I Feel Hope Coming.

0: You just heard Arrested Development with Tennessee. In just a minute, some new music out of Nashville, Tennessee. That's when we come back on World Cafe.
1: It's your favorite foreign movie. 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
0: You're listening to World Cafe. Hope your day is going well. I'm Raina Duris. Got something really pretty here from Angela Autumn. Kind of the perfect artist to start getting into as we ease into September. Just released her new album, Believer, last week. Just gorgeous voice and guitar playing here. This is I Don't Think About You At All, Angela Autumn.

0: Rudy Can't Fail, The Clash, before that Sam Fender with People Watching. And that's it for this edition of World Cafe. But it doesn't have to end here. You can always find us on Instagram, on social media, at World Cafe. That's at World Cafe. You can find me at RahRahRaina, RahRahRaina. Thank you so much for listening. Thanks to the team who make this happen here. And thanks to our affiliates all across the country who bring this show to you. We produce it at WXPN at the University of Pennsylvania in Philadelphia. I'm Raina Duras. Thanks for listening to World Cafe from NPR.
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0: Phoebe Bridgers. Is she sad? Will she ever be happy? I'm investigative reporter and Phoebe superfan Izzy Bavis, inviting you to join my team as we search for the clues. 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Around 12:30, I'll play some Phoebe Bridgers songs, correctly identify them, and if you're lucky, you're on the team. 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

0: It's the TMD Concert Calendar, made possible by Sanity Lounge. It's Monday, September 14th. Tomorrow night, Angine de Poitrine will be at the Atlantis in D.C. Wu-Tang Forever, The Final Chamber, will be at Jiffy Lube Live in Bristow, Virginia. And Beth Orton will be at the Miracle Theater in D.C. On Wednesday, it's TLC, Salt-N-Pepa, and En Vogue at Jiffy Lube Live. Cheekface and Apes of State will be at the Black Cat in D.C. And Gurriers, a new favorite of mine, will be at the Autobar with special guests Kava. On Thursday night, Nation of Language plays the first of two shows at the Autobar. The Sacred Souls, La Loma, and the Womack Sisters will be at Wolf Trap. And Angine de Poitrine play their second show this week at the Lincoln Theater in D.C. 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

Jesus, Harry, what a waste. 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

0: Phoebe Bridgers. Is she sad? Will she ever be happy? I'm investigative reporter and Phoebe superfan Izzy Bavis, inviting you to join my team as we search for the clues. 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Around 12:30, I'll play some Phoebe Bridgers songs, correctly identify them, and if you're lucky, you're on the team. 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

I like to do a song of great social and political import. 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Oh, Lord, won't you buy me a Mercedes Benz? My friends all drive Porsches. 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Worked hard all my lifetime. No help from my friends. So, oh, Lord, won't you buy me a Mercedes Benz? Oh, Lord, won't you buy me a color TV? Dialing $4 is trying to find me. I wait for delivery each day until 3. 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My friends all drive Porsches. 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Worked hard all my lifetime, no help from my friends. 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That's it.

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0: Really looking forward to the release of Ride Lonesome. The album comes to us this Friday. Beck and new music there, a song called Disappearing Act. His national tour starts soon, and we'll have him in our neck of the woods at the Anthem at the end of October, October 25th, down in D.C. for Beck's live show. Sneaker Pimps kicking off the 6 o'clock hour this Tuesday morning with Six Underground. Good morning, I'm Alex Courtright, and support for the morning show comes from Game Day Men's Health, providing care for men looking to feel and perform their best. In just a moment, a classic from Marvin Gaye. A little bit later this hour, Acoustic Sunrise.
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Margot and Mac. It's so easy here this morning at WTMD. New music from Ziggy Marley. They're joined by Nika Costa, Hey People Now, and the great Marvin Gaye, DC Zone, jumping all the way back to 1963 for Hitchhike. I'm Alex Courtwright, and Julia Jacklin, the Australian singer, songwriter, and performer, gearing up to release her fourth collection, arriving a week from Friday on the 25th. It's called The Gem. Julia Jacklin also will be appearing at the Lincoln Theater November the 10th. Get away from me. I think I'll love you soon.

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0: I got eyes. It's the James Hunter 6 here this morning in WTMD. Oh, a classic little nugget from the band as well, Ophelia. Baltimore music with the great Chris Jacobs. Chris Jacobs and Work Song, I Can Still Sing. So all this week on WTMD, we have got a sweet treat for you, Phoebe Bridgers fans. Izzy Babis, our midday host, is giving away tickets to her sold-out show and an exclusive opportunity to get up close and personal even before everyone else can come into the arena for a special soundcheck party. And as if that's not enough, a copy of her new album, vinyl album, signed by Phoebe herself. So I just laid it out there for you, but I just love this new promo. Check it out.
1: Phoebe Bridgers. Is she sad? Will she ever be happy? I'm investigative reporter and Phoebe superfan Izzy Babis inviting you to join my team as we search for the clues. We will infiltrate her soundcheck for up-close scrutiny and a private performance. During the sold-out show, you'll observe her unusual ability to mesmerize crowds, and a signed copy of her new album will allow for handwriting analysis. 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Around 12:30, I'll play some Phoebe Bridgers songs, correctly identify them, and if you're lucky, you're on the team. 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

It was a big breakout moment for David Gray. That album, White Ladder, title cut there, was the one that gave us Babylon, that finally, after years of struggle, put David Gray on the map. Also, a new song from Steve Lacy, Oh Yeah, first new album in, what, 4 years? Just came out in the last couple of months, and Lacey's out on the road, coming to the Anthem October 18th. This new collection, 10 new songs, pairing up with folks like Erykah Badu and SZA and many others. It's a song now from Buffalo Traffic Jam, Pictures of You, TMD Baltimore.

The Red Clay Strays, Demons in Your Choir, pictures of you from Buffalo Traffic Jam, and that brings us to 647. Oh, that means it's time for Acoustic Sunrise.

Indeed, here it comes, and a lovely Tuesday it will be. This Tuesday, September 15th, 2026. Sunshine, a few clouds here and there, pleasant. Lower humidity, highs around 79. A bit of a nip on the air for sure coming into the studio this morning. Let's get to it. Sunrise for today, September 15th. That's 6:46 according to the Old Farmer's Almanac, and just about 6:48. It's a song from California's Forest Sun, Lose Your Mind Rag.

0: Ziavi and Bitter Heart here this morning at WTMD for Acoustic Sunrise, Forest Sun, and the 1 minute and 16 second song Lose Your Mind Rag. Kings of Leon back with new music. It's kind of mellow. It's a bit brooding. It's definitely introspective. And it feels like it's full of gratitude. It's all about family and life. And it's a song called My Whole World. That's up in 15 seconds.
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0: The Followill Clan, it's Kings of Leon and My Whole World. New album out the first week of November, and no doubt that will be followed by a big tour. 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
1: Music from Nick and Amelia. It's Sylvan Esso with Ferris Wheel. New music on the way from Sylvan Esso, and yeah, they're hitting the road too. You'll find them at the 9:30 Club, October 5 and 6. That's a Monday and Tuesday night next month. Sylvan Esso, Kings of Leon 2 with a new song, My Whole World, here on 89.7 WTMD Towson, Baltimore, Annapolis. I'm Alex Courtright, and support for the morning show comes from Game Day Men's Health, providing care for men looking to feel and perform their best. Phoebe Bridgers and Lost Boys. Phoebe Bridgers, yeah, you want to go to the show? Completely sold out at the Cap One Center on the 29th. 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Every day this week with Izzy in the noon hour. Phoebe and, well, a new song.

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Bob Dylan and Political World here this morning on WTMD 713. Oh, just in time for National Voter Registration Day. A good day to register or check the status of your registration. Yes, indeed. It's a song now from Remy Wolf. This is Bottle. This is TMD.

Amy Mann and Sugarcoated, the Modern Lovers, jumping back to Roadrunner, and Remy Wolf, 30-year-old singer-songwriter out of Palo Alto, California, who, as a kid, was an amazing skier. I mean, she probably still is, right? But Remy Wolf actually represented the U.S. in the youth games, part of the Olympics, alpine skiing. Pretty impressive. Remy Wolf and a new song called Bottle. But for her, of course, music won. So, you know, skiing has to be avocational for Remy. Also, this is kind of interesting. You know, that great Modern Lovers song, Roadrunner, Jonathan Richman and company. Well, Jerry Harrison joined Guster over the weekend on Saturday night out in California at Mount Tam, part of the Sound Summit Festival, Mount Tamalpais, California, and performed Roadrunner because, you know, before Talking Heads, he was a member of Modern Lovers, so it all kind of comes around. There's a cool video of that online if you want to check it out on Instagram of them performing. I'm Alex Courtright, and I've got a new song now from Nate Amos, also known as This Is Lorelei, one of his bands anyway, here with a new song called The Kid with a Crown. This is Lorelei. This is TMD.

0: It's music. It's Baltimore music with Cliff Hillis, Motel Parking Lot here on WTMD. I'm Alex Courtright. Off to the roads we go, taking a look at traffic. Got a little bit of a slog right now in the outer loop between Bel Air Road and Paring Parkway. Maybe a 10-11 minute to get through there and overly. Otherwise, fairly typical traffic patterns. I'm not seeing any major hangups at the moment, so I'm going to reach over here and knock on wood there for you. 95, a little bit heavy between 395 and the BW Parkway. No surprise there. The tunnels are looking pretty good, in both of them in the southbound direction. You know, 3-4 minutes to get through. BW Parkway, slow traffic southbound between Arundel Mills Boulevard and 32. A couple of extra minutes there. Otherwise, yeah, overall, looking okay. Let's keep this thing going.
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summer's gone. Oh, say it ain't so. Nombe and Tutmos. Summer's gone. Music 2 from the late Terry Hall and Funboy 3. The Lunatics have taken over the asylum. Now it's off to Dundalk, Ireland with you, the Merry Wallopers. Kit Kat Club. 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TMD.

0: Blondshell there with Bully, a song called Docket. Blondshell is Sabrina Teitelbaum, and her scheduled show at the 9:30 Club the first week of November has been pushed back to March. I think there was a change in management or something like that. So in early 2027, we'll have Blondshell back in our region. Music, too, from Jesse Hughes and Josh Homme. You know, Eagles of Death Metal. Eagles of Death Metal with San Berdu, Sunburn, and the Merry Wallopers. Fun Irish ensemble. 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
0: Well, this is going to be quite a night of music at Pier 6 next Tuesday, and this Thursday at Wolf Trap. I'm talking about the Constellation Tour with The Sacred Souls, La Lome, and the Womack Sisters. The Sacred Souls, Any Old Fool. New music, TMD.

Portugal the Man and a breakout song for PTM, Feel It Still. Music too this morning from the Womack Sisters, If I Let You, and The Sacred Souls. Portugal the Man and a breakout song for PTM, Feel It Still. Music too this morning from the Womack Sisters, If I Let You.

Well, speaking of concerts, man, the docket is filling up fast this autumn, including a show from Monrovia. John J. Lowe is back in the region, this coming Monday night at the Fillmore. It's Monrovia with Field Song.

0: Yeah, Kane, sorry, dude. Yeah, it's nobody's fault, but we're going to blame you. It's convenient, and we work for a corporation. Blame it on Kane. It's Elvis Costello, Peter Gabriel, jumping back to Games Without Frontiers. And a new song from Monrovia, John J. Lowe, on the road behind a new album, their Field Song, and you'll find him performing at the Fillmore this coming Monday.
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It's music from Phoenix this morning on WTMD, Paris's own, with a song called Listomania. Japanese Breakfast, also known as Michelle Zauner, Be Sweet, and now a duo who go by Tommy Lafroy. It's Slush Puppy here on TMD.

0: Natalie Merchant and 10,000 Maniacs, These Are the Days. The duo known as Tommy Lafroy, their debut album arriving next month, Tommy Lafroy and Slush Puppy. 8:33 here on your Tuesday morning. I'm Alex Courtright. A lovely day in store for us. Sunshine, a few clouds, pleasant, lower humidity, highs around 79. Yep, checking all the boxes. I'll take it. We better take a look at the roads. Unfortunately, this is not so lovely. In Havoc Grace, got a problem 95 southbound between 155 and Route 22 there. Accidents got the two left lanes blocked. Stop and go traffic from about the Tidings Bridge. We are talking about significant delays here. 50, maybe 55 minutes. It's a bit of a mess for sure. Another crash, this one closer to White Marsh, northbound 95, just after White Marsh Boulevard, exit 67 there. Accident has got the two right lanes blocked, and backups start down towards about White Marsh Boulevard. Not as problematic as the Havoc Grace situation, but still, you should know about it. Also, not a crash, just heavy traffic on northbound 95 between 175 and 895, maybe a 10-minute delay there. Stop-and-go traffic reported on 95 southbound between 195 and 175. Pretty heavy delays there, about a half an hour or so. Thick traffic and a couple of problems, and yep, boom, ouch.
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Isaac Brock and Modest Mouse, We Are Between. Maybe they'll play that for us come October 9th. Friday, October 9th at Pier 6, Modest Mouse in Baltimore with Caroline Rose. Ah, Caroline Rose. This is brand new. Just out yesterday. Calm.

0: see the rain, see the gaping wound, howling the women and children, run into the arms of America.
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0: The very latest from Fontaines D.C., a song called Marianne. Fontaines D.C., well, a new album on the way coming the middle of next month. In fact, exactly a month off from Dopamine Chamber. Bullet the Blue Sky from U2, and that's where we are now, 8:51, taking a look at the roads. A significant improvement now on southbound 95 there in Havoc Grace. We talked about this about 20 minutes ago or so, and it's still heavy, but not nearly as bad as it was. Talking about 95 southbound between 155 and Route 22. Two left lanes remain blocked. Your stop and go from the Tidings Bridge, but overall about a 22-minute delay or so. Again, a little better than last time, yeah. Another crash northbound 95 just beyond White Marsh Boulevard. This one affects the two right lanes, blocking them, and you're tapping those brakes from about White Marsh Boulevard. 70 westbound between 40 and 17. This course is in Frederick County. Vehicle fire has got all lanes closed. 70 westbound, just heads up. There was another situation. No, there are a couple of earlier accidents that are all but cleared up. That's good. However, heavy traffic anticipated now through Elkridge, southbound 95, between the airport split 195 and 175. That's a good 25-minute jaunt there. Heavy.
1: Phoebe Bridgers. Is she sad? Will she ever be happy? I'm investigative reporter and Phoebe superfan Izzy Bavis inviting you to join my team as we search for the clues. We will infiltrate her soundcheck for up-close scrutiny and a private performance. 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

DC's own Thievery Corporation and Hare Krishna. Blessing Jolie. We were really hoping to have her perform at First Thursday Festival this summer, but, you know, sometimes Mother Nature says, nope, I'm going to just open up on you and make you very wet. And that happened, unfortunately. 20 teens from Blessing Jolie at 9 o'clock straight up here this morning on listener-supported public radio, 89.7 WTMD, Towson, Baltimore, Annapolis. I'm Alex Courtright, and support for the morning show comes from Game Day Men's Health, providing care for men looking to feel and perform their best. Leon Bridges back with new music, a new album out, the end of next week. It's called Happiness Anytime. We found Leon on Fallon just this past Thursday performing not one song, but sort of a medley of three new songs, including Light the Way. Leon Bridges, TMD.

0: It's Jen Wozner, Flock of Dimes there, Flock of Dimes with Long After Midnight. Jen actually will be on the road with Sylvan Esso, part of their band, as they hit the 9:30 Club for two nights early next month. Amelia and Nick were part of the production team that helped with Flock of Dimes' last album. They're old buddies. Little Feet there, Spanish Moon. Little Feet, by the way, back in the region, part of Baygrass Festival. Day one, that's this Saturday, headlining on stage there at Sandy Point State Park for Baygrass Festival 2026, 8 p.m. on Saturday. Little Feet beginning to wind things down, because although this is not part of the farewell tour, it kind of is. Leon Bridges, Light the Way, new music from Leon this morning on TMD.
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You know, I bet you didn't know this about the Gallagher brothers. They're actually in the Bible. Did you know this? There's a reference in the Bible to Liam and Noel Gallagher, and it says something like, when they begin to get along and they say hello to each other and they text each other, it's a sure sign of the coming apocalypse. Oasis, yeah, the brothers are getting along. And apparently this new documentary, Don't Look Back in Anger, which is sort of about their getting back together and doing that massive tour last year, is quite the film. I have yet to check that out, but plan on doing so, at least when it comes to streaming. Oasis just announced their 2027 tour, so they're going to continue with this. And, like last year, we'll see. The Oasis did what? I think 7 shows in North America in 2025. This time, next year, they're doing Massachusetts, Gillette Stadium at Foxborough, and then they're doing the big stadium in Vegas, and a total of 5 shows, and that's it. By far, most of them are going to be in the UK and Europe and so forth. But, more Oasis reunion-type stuff coming. We'll see how long it lasts. I mean, they seem to be in a good space, quite frankly. Cracker 2 this morning with Get Off This, and Tao and Tune Yards together, Sick of the Times, here joined by the Linda Lindas. New Music, 89.7.

0: Flowers for the Dead. It's, well, Maryland music. It's DC music. This band out of Washington with a song called Perfect View. And if you dig that vibe, well, they're playing Songbird a week from Saturday. Regional music this morning on TMD. Question Mark and the Mysterians jumping, well, back 60 years. It's a great single from 1966. 96 years. Sick of the Times. That's Tao. No, not in the Get Down, but Tao with Tuneyards with Merrill Garbus and Nate Brenner. They're joined by the Linda Lindas. In fact, there's quite a few fun guests on Tao's new record. That brings us to 9:32. And, well, coming up shortly, saying farewell to a club I bet you remember fondly. What am I talking about? I'll tell you in a few.
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1: I don't know what he's talking about, but I like that song. It's Get Down Surfaces and a song called Lentils. Lentils. Hey, they're good for you. I'm not sure what the creamy bit for rubbing it on my sore part, whatever. Also checking in with the nude party this morning in WTMD, Lonely Heather. 9:38 on your Tuesday morning. Beautiful day. Feels like autumn for sure. Sunshine, a few clouds here and there, pleasant overall, lower humidity, highs around 79. I mean, it felt nippy this morning coming into work. It's like, ooh, yeah, wow, we're approaching sweater weather, yeah? Well, today a club closes that, you may very well have been a member at one point or another. No, I'm not talking about the Clean Plate Club. You know, Dad sold that well to us, right? No, I'm talking about another club that actually Dad probably had something to say about, too, Columbia House. Yeah, Columbia House actually closes today. Who knew it was open this long, right? Columbia House Record and Tape Club. You know, those little tear-out certificates you'd fill out and for 1 cent you'd get 12 albums or 12 CDs. Yeah, I mean, at one point, 30 years ago in the mid-90s, they were pulling in like $1.4 billion a year. It's something like 16 million members. A lot of people fell for that. One penny, you get 12 albums? That's amazing. I remember joining as a kid and the package coming to the house, like all of these LPs. Oh my God, this is great for one penny. My father sort of intercepting, saying, what you got there? I got all these records for a penny. He's like, I see. Well, why don't you open those, take a look at your records, and I'll open the envelope and we'll read it together. I was like, am I in trouble? Yeah, pretty much. You got to buy 8 more at full price. And so, yeah, you better start saving your grass cutting money because you're going to be sending them a lot of dough. Well, Columbia House was founded 71 years ago, back in 1955, by Columbia Records as a way to sort of sell albums directly to customers. And it did well, you know, transitioning from vinyl eventually to cassettes and 8-tracks and finally CDs. Of course, with the advent of new internet-based technologies like, Napster and then iTunes and other streaming services, it pretty much killed the business. But it still existed all the way up until today, September 15th, 2026. Now, to be fair, in recent years, you haven't heard much about it. They went through a major bankruptcy protection deal back in 2015, and recently they were selling DVDs of sort of dated movie titles. Really haven't been much of a thing for a long time. But it was sort of a rite of passage for a lot of people, getting all those records. How cool is that? I mean, put your records on. 12 for a penny. Corinne Bailey Rae.

0: Echo and the Bunnymen. Echo being, that's right, a drum machine. The Killing Moon here this morning at WTMD. Corinne Bailey Ray with, in my estimation, one of her finer songs, Put Your Records On. In honor of the Columbia House Record and Tape Club, although I think it was just Columbia House for a very long time. But yeah, today is the first day in 71 years that you cannot order anything. I know, you didn't even know they were still around, right? Because they really weren't much of a thing for a long time. Declaring bankruptcy in 2015, holding on. There was an indication that they were going to get into the vinyl business because the huge uptick in interest, especially among like Gen Z and younger millennials, vinyl records, yay. But that never really happened for them. But Columbia House today is officially gone. I'm Alex Quirkwright, 9:51. We got a final look at the roads. Let's take care of that right now. I got a crash northbound 95 just beyond White Marsh Boulevard there. Accident has got the two right lanes blocked. This has been there for some time. Expect delays through that stretch. 695, the inner loop of the Baltimore Beltway system at the Harrisburg Expressway. Crash now moved off to the right shoulder. Still, you're tapping the brakes from about Greenspring Avenue. That's a few minute delay there. Heavy traffic on the BWD Parkway southbound between the Baltimore Beltway and 32. No surprise there. Sort of off and on congestion. There was a disabled vehicle at Nursery Road. I don't know if that's still there or gone. Don't know, but you've got a little bit of a delay there. Nothing to write home to mom about. Also a problem on 95 southbound. This is kind of between 155 and 22 and Have It Grace. Shoulder blocked by this. The delays are finally easing. There was a bit of a mess there earlier on this morning, but I think you're looking overall pretty good, and that's about it for the moment. Traffic reports here on WTMD are made possible by I.G. Burton Subaru of Glen Burnie, located just minutes from the Beltway, igburtonsubaru.com.
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0: Good morning, I'm Alex Quirkwright. At 9:53, got time for one or two more before I turn the mic and console over to our midday host, Izzy Bavis, who all this week in the lunch hour, the noon hour, has got something really cool for you. Tickets. Access to tickets for Phoebe Bridgers' completely sold-out show in D.C. on the 29th. And beyond that, you'll be included in a special pre-show performance, a soundcheck performance, with you and just a few of your friends. And a signed copy of her new vinyl album. That's quite a gift bag for you. Izzy will be doing that, I do believe, right around 12:30 every day this week, an opportunity for you to win access to something that otherwise would either cost you an arm and a leg or you would have no access at all. Death Cab for Cutie. New album came out a couple of months ago, and it sounds a lot like this. Stone Over Water. Death Cab here on TMD. You have a great day. Enjoy this weather. Cheers.

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0: It's music from the Linda Lindas, Burning Out on 89.7 WTMD. Starting off the hour with Jade Bird. The Linda Lindas, by the way, playing Power to the People Festival that's happening this October, right here at Meriwether Post Pavilion. Next on WTMD, Mitski, one of our performers for the All Things Go Music Festival. And we'll also hear another one of those performers, Suki Waterhouse, in this next set. It's Tuesday. We've got a lot of great music planned for us today. Also, make sure you tune in at 12:30. I'm giving away another pair of tickets to see Phoebe Bridgers on September 29th at Capital One Arena. 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

Suki Waterhouse with Back in Love for you on 89.7 WTMD, another performer that will be at Meriwether Post Pavilion for the All Things Go Music Festival. 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Otis Redding is next here with Hard to Handle. And then Rex Pax covers Standing Outside a Broken Phone Booth with Money in My Hand. And make sure you stay tuned because we're diving into Parquet Courts at 10:30 as well. This is TMD, and next is Otis Redding.

0: Listening to Rex Pax out of Baltimore covering Primitive Radio Gods with standing outside a broken phone booth with money in my hand. I do love the original, but I also think the cover is, you know, it butts up with it being kind of almost better, especially because it's local and it does mention Baltimore in the song. So it feels it just feels right. My name is Izzy. Sleepy start to the morning for me, a little bit chaotic. So I'm excited to get into music from Parquet Courts. We're starting off with Wide Awake. So hopefully that will give me that burst of energy. More on that in just a short bit.
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0: 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I'm Izzy Bavis, and it is time to listen to Parquet Courts. We're starting off with Wide Awake, something I hope to be really soon. Parquet Courts, I feel like they're just one of those groups that I feel like they're like ultimate legends. And although they're very popular, they're not nearly as popular as I thought they are. Like, I would say they're on the same level as the Strokes slash possibly the same band, although I know that's not true. I just kind of get them confused sometimes. But it's kind of cool. They met in a student club at the University of North Texas called Knights of the Round Table, where they listened to and shared new records and bonded over the music. So we're going to listen to Wide Awake, Walking at a Downtown Pace, and Watching Strangers Smile. It is Parquet Courts here on TMD.

Listening to Parquet Courts there on 89.7 WTMD, watching strangers smile, walking at a downtown pace, and wide awake. WWW. Next is Jukebox the Ghost, though, with Good Day.

said, what a good day that it was. They smile cause they like it, but they smile cause they like it today. Whoa, did everybody say what a good day that it was? For everybody who said what a good day that it was. They smile cause they like it,

0: Art Deco Disappear here on 89.7 WTMD. We heard from Jukebox the Ghost with Good Day. And next is the latest from Wishy out of Indianapolis. It's their song Lovesick from their new album Nature's Pill. And that album is coming out October 2nd. I think they are going to be the next big thing. I really loved that Mama brought them on tour last year. And I think it just showcases that indie rock is alive and well and grunge has not died. That's here on TMD next. Next hour, we'll listen to new music from Kings of Leon, Social Distortion, local music from Scribe, and diving into M83 and LCD Sound System. So stick around. 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

0: of Leon on 89.7 WTMD with their latest My Whole World. The four-time Grammy-winning Family Band announces their 10th studio album, Oh My Beloved, officially coming out November 6th. It's their first self-produced studio album, and it is described as emotional and a love letter to family. My name is Izzy. Thank you again for joining me. We started off the hour with Soccer Mommy, of course, with Driver. Next is Ben Harper, and we'll also listen to the latest from Social Distortion. Make sure you stay tuned. 11:30, looking at LCD Sound System and M83. And 12:30, I'm giving away tickets to see Phoebe Bridgers, so make sure you stay tuned. 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

sort of giving pop punk from Social Distortion's 8th studio album, Born to Kill. That is their song, Tonight. We heard from Monsters of Folk, Ben Harper. This is TMD. I'm Izzy. And Temple of the Dog is next here with Hunger Strike. We'll also listen to Washed Out, getting that Portlandia feel this morning. I haven't been to Portland years. It's going to be years for me. But I was just chatting with a friend who's from there, and it does seem to ring true that, like, no one really had a TV, you know, even in present day, that no one really has TVs there. So that would be hard for me. That would be difficult. Now it's time for Temple of Dog, though. Hunger Strike on TMD.

0: listening to Scribe on 89.7 WTMD out of Annapolis. That is their song, Mine, All Mine. We heard from Washed Out, Feel It All Around. If you felt like you were in Portland for a second, well, that's because it is the theme song to Portlandia. Next on WTMD is music from LCD Sound System and M83. You'll also hear my case about why they're similar.
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0: 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Sometime in the mid-90s to early 2000s, they figured out how to make electronic music without making a goth song or a more upbeat sort of disco track. And in a lot of ways, LCD Sound System and M83 carry on that legacy of this more kind of almost down-tempo flirting with rock music at some times. North American Scum is from LCD Sound System's second studio album, Sound of Silver, coming out in 2007. It sounds a lot like Talking Heads in a lot of ways, and The Strokes, and it kind of embodies that use of electronic music and synth. Then we're going to listen to Midnight City from M83, spearheading that song in 2011. I feel like that track has been sort of the anthem in a lot of ways when it comes to synth music that was popularized in those early days of the 2000s. Let's get into it now with LCD Sound System on 89.7 WTMD.

M83 with Midnight City on 89.7 WTMD. I just feel like that song is also a great song to put on when you're driving. Next on TMD is Jungle. The song The Wave is their new track, and it's not featured in a Gap commercial yet, but Jungle definitely got popular from being featured in a Gap commercial. Here is their new song, though. It's titled The Wave.

0: Catfish and the Bottlemen here on 89.7 WTMD, along with new music from the band Jungle. You might be familiar with them. They had that very iconic song in the Gap commercial with the dancers. Well, that was their new one, The Wave. I'm Izzy. Next on TMD is Devin Gilfillian, Black Dog Rabbit Hole, from his new album, Time Will Tell. He is a former First Thursday performer, and we are very proud of that here on TMD. Next hour, we'll listen to music from Yard Act, and Caroline Rose dives into music from their upcoming album. I have their song, Chow Mein. And then make sure you join me at 12:30. I'm playing three songs that Phoebe Bridgers is on. You have to identify them, and when you do and call me and you're the first caller, you can call during that third song if you know what it is. You will win two tickets to see Phoebe Bridgers at Capital One Arena on September 29th. You also win access to a beforehand sound check, and you'll be sent a signed vinyl of Lost Weekend. It's a great giveaway, and it's a lot of fun, so make sure you tune in at 12:30 on TMD. Devin Gilfillian headed your way in the meantime.
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0: listening to the latest from Yard Act. It's New Beginnings from their new album, You're Gonna Need a Little Music. The Rolling Stones started the hour. And next on WTMD, Rainbow Kitten Surprise, Bonnie Raitt, and a very fun one from Caroline Rose. So stay tuned. As always, thank you to our members joining today. You make the music happen, and we really couldn't do it without you. So thank you.
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You're listening to the latest from Caroline Rose Chowmain off their new album, Gentling the Horse at the Walt Whitman Mall, coming out October 23rd. Before that, on October 29th, they will be playing with Modest Mouse at Pier 6 Pavilion. I'm Izzy. Next on WTMD is Courtney Barnett. We'll listen back to Sheila Ross and the Belvederes singing It's Gonna Take a Miracle. And then it's time for the surprise Phoebe segment. Stay tuned.

0: Looking back at that amazing live in studio session and experience we did, celebrating all the amazing musicians out of Baltimore with Sheila Ross and the Belvederes, it's gonna take a miracle. Next on WTMD, we're shifting gears to the more sadder, folkier side of the radio with a Phoebe Bridgers ticket giveaway experience. It is day two. If you didn't win yesterday, this is your chance. Get ready because, I'll explain more after this short break.
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I'm Izzy Bavis. That was Jessica Pratt, Life Is, playing that just so we can get us as close to 12:30 as possible for those of us tuning in to get that giveaway. Right now, I am giving away a pair of tickets to see Phoebe Bridgers at Capital One Arena on September 29th. You will also win an access to seeing her do a sound check. And this is really cool, a signed copy of Lost Weekend will be sent to your house. So how do you play? I'm about to play three songs that Phoebe Bridgers is on. All you have to do is identify them correctly. You can call during that third song if you know what it is. The number to call is 410-307-1683. And when you know what the three songs are, well, you better call, because yesterday they went really fast. All right, we're getting into it now with the first mystery song of Phoebe Bridgers on TMD.

That was music from Boy Genius featuring Phoebe Bridgers for the Phoebe giveaway. Congrats to Lauren, who guessed those songs correctly. It's Bite the Hand, Me and My Dog, and Ketchum ID from the Boy Genius self-titled EP that came out in 2018. If you didn't win today, that's okay. We've got another opportunity tomorrow for you and every day this week. So make sure you tune in 12:30 for another round of Phoebe guessing game. Anyways, we're getting back into the music now with the latest from Megasound. They've got their debut eponymous record out, and here is their song, Supersize.

0: 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I'm Izzy Bavis, and that was music from REM with It's the End of the World as We Know It. We also heard from Megasound with their song Supersize. Next on WTMD, Fiona Apple, Fast As You Can, music from Manchester Orchestra. And next hour, we're looking at Cage the Elephant, the latest from Freak Slug, inspired by Girl Intentions, which is inspired by Girl Interrupted. Her new song is Girl Intentions. And then at 1:30, it's a roundup of local shows. Thank you again for tuning in and spending your afternoon with us. If you didn't win those Phoebe tickets, don't worry. I'm giving away another pair tomorrow and on Thursday and on Friday. So there are many more opportunities for you to win. Make sure you stay tuned to TMD. 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

0: listening to the latest from Cage the Elephant. Beaches in Tennessee is a new single, a new era for the crew. Soul Coughing kicked off the hour with Circles. Next is Jackie Green, Tom Petty and the Heartbreakers. And Freak Slug gets inspired by Girl Interrupted with their new song, Girl Intentions, from their new album, Amulet. That is all next here on WTMD. My name is Izzy Bavis. You're listening to Maryland's NPR Music Station. We've got a lot in store this hour, so make sure you stay close.
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listening to Freak Slug with Girl Intentions on 89.7 WTMD. This is from their upcoming album Amulet that's officially out this Friday, and it is inspired by the memoir and movie Girl Interrupted. My name is Izzy, and next here is the band James. We'll also listen to Juliana Hatfield with Mouthful of Blood and Landis Harry Larry for some local music this hour. Thanks again for tuning in, and this is James with Say Something.

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0: 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And there is always so much happening right here at home. And that is what we are going to be getting into next on WTMD as we launch into a roundup of local shows happening this week. That's here on TMD. Stay tuned.
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0: 89.7 WTMD, I'm Izzy Bavis, and now it's time for a roundup of local shows. Tonight, Tarbox, God Glitch, Sonier So Far, and Pain Journal are at the Undercroft. Tomorrow, Gurriers and Kava are at Autobar, and David Liebe Hart, Jason Willett, and World Record are at the Undercroft. Thursday is Nation of Language in Annika at Autobar, and Zach Fox comes to Baltimore playing at Nevermore. Friday is Proper Nouns, File Select, and Suzanne Dugan at Current Space. And then at the Undercroft, Ella Can't Save You, Velvet, Lana Leone, and Humidifier. Saturday is 9 Million, Aunt Katrina, Polar View, Roxy 2, Geeker, and Bubbler at Autobar. And then Jeanette Harris is at the Keystone Corner. Sunday is Braggolin, Carol, and Twings at Metro. That's a roundup of local shows this week in Baltimore. There is always something going on, and that is what is so exciting about living in the city. In the meantime, we're getting back into the music with Django Django and Default.

Peach Fuzz from Camp on 89.7 WTMD. I'm Izzy Bavis, and next week is the All Things Go Music Festival. It happens at Meriwether Post Pavilion. It's actually expanded to have festivals in New York and Toronto, but we all know the original one was at Meriwether. This next artist is going to be there. It's Father John Misty and his new single, The Payoff. I absolutely love All Things Go. I've been in the past. I got to see Boy Genius a few years ago. And it's just a very special, and Muna, just a very special sort of female-fronted lineup. Although, obviously, Father John Misty is a man. He's also welcome on the bill, of course. But yeah, some other amazing artists will be there, like Mitski, The Beths, Suki Waterhouse, Zara Larsson, and even Robbie Hoffman, the comedian, is doing a set. So that will be a lot of fun. Here is Father John Misty, though, with The Payoff on TMD.

0: Meat Puppets with Backwater on 89.7 WTMD, The Strokes with Going Shopping. I'm Izzy Bavis. Next is Miles Smith with Hold Me in the Dark from his new album, My Mess, My Heart, My Life. He just played last week at Pier 6 Pavilion. Next hour on WTMD, a little bit of more Phoebe Bridgers, because why not? U2 with their new song, Street of Dreams. Local music from Plant Dad and Jessica Lee Mayfield. And also looking at Noah Kahan. I feel like he's been brought up a lot lately because there's this new artist who is ripping his songs, basically, and pretending they're hers. So that's something we could get into next hour on WTMD. Above all, I just want to say thank you to all of our members. You are the reason we get to have so much fun on the radio and that WTMD continues to be a part of our community. So thank you so much, and I hope you stay tuned.
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Phoebe Bridgers writing a love song for her boyfriend. That is Bobby off her new album, Lost Weekend. 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I am giving away tickets to see her perform at Capital One Arena on September 29th. So make sure you join me. Tickets to see her perform at Capital One Arena on September 29th. So

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89.7 TMD. It's U2, Street of Dreams. And their 2026 album comes out this fall, probably in November. Mid-November is what people are speculating online. Still no word yet on what it's going to be called, but we know Street of Dreams is going to be on it. So if it's anything like that, well, I think we're in for a treat. I'm Izzy Bavis. Next on WTMD is Simon and Garfunkel with A Hazy Shade of Winter. And although we are not quiet in wintertime yet, today when I was coming into work this morning, definitely chilly vibe. I have my sweatshirt on, so, you know, I'm hoping for a little bit more of a fall, winter, you know, moment to happen this week, but no pressure at all. Also, in this next set, we are looking at Plantad and Jessica Lee Mayfield with their new song, I Wish You're Mine. That's here on TMD. This is Simon and Garfunkel.

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0: 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I'm Izzy Bavis, and now we are listening to Noah Kahan. He has really gained in popularity the past 5 years, putting out some hits that everyone can sing along to, like Stick Season and Dialed Drunk. Those are definitely two in my queue today. We'll also listen to his collaboration with Hozier, Northern Attitude. I kind of tease this a little gossipy section, but there's a musician named Stella Lefty, and everyone's been talking about her because she has a song that sounds mighty similar to Stick Season. She claims it has nothing to do with that song, yet people found her covering Stick Season for years before she put out her own version of her song. So I don't know. That's just a little gossip. As always, it's not a gossip show. This is a music show. And we are going to listen to Noah Kahan right now with Stick Season on TMD.

I don't know. It makes sense. Noah Kahan, Hozier, them together. I hope they're friends in real life. That's them singing their track, Northern Attitude. I'm Izzy Bavis. Next here is looking at the latest from Goose and their new album, Big Modern. I've got their song, Good Times and Times. I got to see Goose play at Merriweather. My parents came into town from Illinois, and we had such a blast celebrating my dad's birthday. We're also going to listen to Michigander and PJ Harvey in this next set. So I just want to say thank you for joining me. We've got so much music today. And as always, we couldn't do it without you. This is Goose, though, on TMD.

0: Harvey, come on, Billy, on 89.7 WTMD. Michigander there as well with their song Better. Michigander's got a new album out now, and we heard music from Goose. I'm Izzy Bavis, and next is Billy Strings. Everybody loves bluegrass, and everybody loves Billy Strings. He's got a new album titled So Much for Goodbyes. It's available now, and he is obviously playing a few of his Halloween shows at CFG Bank Arena. I am not going to the shows, but if you are, I would love to know what you're dressing up as, because Halloween is very important to me. And this year, I'm considering going as Evil Willow from Buffy or Mulder from X-Files, so we will see. Thank you again for tuning in and making the music happen. If you're a member, it really does make a difference, and you're the reason we do it, and you're the reason we continue to do it. All right, Rich Riddell's getting in here, so I gotta leave. But I will see you tomorrow, 10 to 3, as always on WTMD. Until then, stay tuned, stay tapped, and stay wonderful, Baltimore. Bye!
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That's Death Cab for Cutie, Stone Over Water, from their new album, I Built You a Tower. Apparently, Ben Gibbard still finding new and interesting. That's Death Cab for Cutie, Stone Over Water, from their new album, I Built You a Tower. Apparently, Ben Gibbard still finding new.

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The Doors with The Crystal Ship on Maryland's NPR music station, WTMD. Song always makes me think of the Dead Milkmen. If you know, you know. I have brand new music right now from Sports Team. 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Seems like as good a plan as any. Here's new music. This is Sports Team with Billy on Maryland's NPR music station, WTMD.

0: Daphne Ekman, Improvement on Maryland's NPR Music Station, keeping Naptown in your speakers this afternoon. I was at the Annapolis Songwriters Festival this past weekend, and what a great time. They do a really good job down there. If you didn't get a chance to or haven't yet, you should probably make your way down there next year. It's Rich Rudell with you on 89.7 WTMD, and coming up at 5, the 5 o'clock shadow. Today we've got a song that started out dark, loud, and beautifully miserable. Then somebody apparently invited 20 of their closest friends and turned on every light in the building. The Polyphonic Spree are involved. That's all you're getting for now. 5 o'clock shadow at 5. Stick around. It's Maryland's NPR Music Station, WTMD, Bayside statewide. 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

That was the Sundays. Here's where the story ends. It seems so final. I mean, I guess that's the part where it ends. I'm Rich Riedel on Maryland's NPR music station, WTMD. Now we jump ahead about 35 years. This is the title track from Florence and the Machine's sixth album, released on Halloween last year, which honestly is about the most Florence and the Machine release date possible. 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

0: Bon Iver with you, Man Like, on Maryland's NPR music station, WTMD. I am Rich Rudeau, and things got real nerdy today. I spent an unreasonable amount of time debating whether I should spend money on a comic book or a video game. These are difficult financial decisions that nobody prepares you for as an adult, like that bills, responsibilities, but also there's a Wolverine game, and how nerdy does it get when you put a comic book in a video game? I'm Rich Rudeau. 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

0: That's Role Model Joy, brand new from Chuck Timely and the Hourglass. Tucker Pillsbury looking for happiness and trying to figure out where it went. It's relatable. I lose my phone while I'm holding it, so I'm probably not qualified to help anybody locate joy. It's 89.7 WTMD, and let's take a look at traffic. WTMD traffic reports are brought to you by IG Burton Subaru of Glen Burnie, located minutes from the Beltway. In Baltimore City, Orleans Street westbound is closed between Broadway and Central Avenue because of an overturned vehicle. On the inner loop in Arbutus, stop and go from I-95 to Security Boulevard, about 14 minutes. 895 northbound through Brooklyn, heavy from the Route 2 spur, up toward the north end of the Harbor Tunnel. And out in Ellicott City, Maryland 100 westbound is slow from Executive Park Drive to US 29. So basically Baltimore traffic doing that thing it does. More info at igburtonsubaru.com. 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

Tom Petty and the Heartbreakers, Mary Jane's Last Dance. That's one of those songs where the first few seconds come on and you're already like, yeah, we're good here. This is Biba Doobie, Switchblade on WTMD.

0: That is Towson Six Piece, the Lovable Idiots with Buddy Boy. They have a few dates coming up at the Cat's Eye Pub. They're going to be there Saturday, September 26th, Saturday, October 3rd, and December 5th. Also, November 25th at the 8x10. But this weekend, you can catch them Saturday night up in Bel Air at the 45th Annual St. Margaret School Fall Festival. They're playing from 6 to 10. Carnival rides, food, beer garden. Maybe I am in. Live music, basically all the major food groups. Some Baltimore area music for your Tuesday afternoon. That's the Lovable Idiots on Maryland's NPR music station, WTMD. Coming up, we have music from Beck, The Gorillaz, and REM. All of that.
1: Phoebe Bridgers. Is she sad? 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

I'd say it's time to put on your dancing shoes, but this daddy does not dance. I'm more like shrug my shoulders in the chair while the song is going on. But if I did dance, that would be one. Beck Sex Laws, and he'll be making his way into our neck of the woods October 25th at the Anthem in D.C. And from one artist headed our way to another, the Gorillaz are at Capital One Arena September 26th. Apparently, everybody's coming to visit. We should probably clean up. It's Maryland's NPR music station WTMD, and this is the Gorillaz featuring Sparks.

0: That's St. Vincent, Digital Witness, on Maryland's NPR music station WTMD. I'm Rich Rudell, and there's a reason I snuck her into the neighborhood right before today's 5 o'clock shadow. You already know that the Polyphonic Spree are handling the cover. Here's your next clue. St. Vincent once performed with the surviving members of Nirvana. So now you know the band doing the covering and the band being covered. You can probably narrow this down or wildly overthink it. That's what I'd do. 5 o'clock shadow coming up at 5 on WTMD.
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4: It is 5 o'clock. Time to make you stop solving my weird little musical scavenger hunt. You knew the Polyphonic Spree were doing the covering. I gave you St. Vincent as the clue because she's shared a stage with the surviving members of Nirvana. And somehow a band that looks and sounds like the world's happiest musical cult decided to take on one of Nirvana's most beautifully uneasy songs. This is the Polyphonic Spree doing Lithium. Today's 5 o'clock shadow on WTMD.

That's the Polyphonic Spree doing Lithium for today's 5 o'clock shadow. And then there's Nevermind. It's kind of hard how to explain just how weird it was that this became one of the biggest records in the world. Because Nirvana were pulling from punk like Black Flag and Minor Threat. They were pulling from heavy Northwestern music like the Melvins and Mudhoney, and then college radio with the Pixies. All this noisy, strange stuff that wasn't exactly designed to take over top 40 radio. But Kurt Cobain also knew how to write a ridiculously good melody. Then you put Butch Vig behind the board, make those drums sound enormous, keep the guitars dirty, but make the whole thing just polished enough that suddenly everybody could hear what was there. And then everything changed. The Weird Kids had the biggest band in the world. Here's the original, Lithium, on the 5 o'clock shadow.

0: Nirvana with Lithium, and that was two versions of the same song that really shouldn't live in the same universe, which is exactly why this feature exists. The Polyphonic Spree and Nirvana, today's 5 o'clock shadow. I'm Rich Rudell, one of the aforementioned weird kids. 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

lives of Childish Gambino on Maryland's NPR music station WTMD. Before that, you had the Stooges with I Want to Be Your Dog. It is Rich Rudell, and if you're heading down to Ocean City for Ocean's Calling, OK Go, or on the Carousel Stage Sunday, September 27th from 5 to 6, that seems like a good excuse to see what kind of wonderfully overcomplicated thing they can pull off when there's an actual ocean nearby. This is This Too Shall Pass on WTMD.

0: Devin Gill Fillion with Black Dog Rabbit Hole on Maryland's NPR music station WTMD. I am Rich Riedel, and WTMD traffic reports are brought to you by IG Burton Subaru of Glen Burnie. In Parkville, the outer loop is stop and go from Harford Road over to Greenspring Avenue, and 895 northbound through Brooklyn, heavy from the Route 2 spur up toward the north end of the Harbor Tunnel, is also stop and go. And in Arbutus, the inner loop is crawling from 95 to Security Boulevard, and the Beltway is just asking you to listen to me a little bit longer and spend quality time together. I think maybe we listen to it today. Maybe a little more than you planned, but it'll all work out. I'm Rich Riedel on Maryland's NPR music station. You can get more info from IG Burton Subaru of Glen Burnie at igburtonsubaru.com.
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The Cure, Just Like Heaven on WTMD, Maryland's NPR music station. Before that, we heard from The Church with Under the Milky Way. And I'm Rich Rudell, hanging with you this afternoon. Jack White doesn't take much time off. He's got a brand new solo record out, Frozen Charlotte. Apparently making loud, weird guitar records is just his resting state. This, not one of his louder, but it's still definitely weird. It's The White Stripes on WTMD.

0: Hozier with Someone New on Maryland's NPR music station WTMD. Before that, we had the Water Boys with the Hole of the Moon and Home from Edward Sharp, the White Stripes. That was a fun little run we had there. But we are getting closer to World Cafe at 7, and tonight they're hanging with Interpol. The band came out of the early 2000s New York scene alongside the Strokes and Yeah Yeah Yeahs. And on their latest record, The Mirror Weighs a Ton, they decided to get a little weird with it. You know I love weird. Working with producer Andrew Wyatt, bring in glockenspiels and woodwinds. Not necessarily the first instruments I associate with Interpol. Daniel Kessler talks about what they're calling their most experimental record yet. That's World Cafe tonight at 7 on Maryland's NPR music station WTMD, Bayside statewide.
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That's the Killers, Bones, on Maryland's NPR music station, WTMD, Bayside Statewide. I'm Richard L. And from Vegas to some serious soul lineage, the Womack sisters are headed our way. They'll be at Pier 6 next Tuesday night, September 22nd, with the Sacred Souls. Let's get a preview right now. This is If I Let You, the Womack Sisters, Maryland's NPR music station, WTMD.

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1: Phoebe Bridgers. 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

the Cars, You're All I've Got Tonight. And before that, T-Rex Jeepster, because apparently I didn't get enough of my Tarantino soundtrack. Yes, Jeepster was also on the Death Proof soundtrack. I'm Rich Riddell, and we're not done. Brand new Queens of the Stone Age is on the way, but first, let's add a little Australian swagger to this thing. In Excess on WTMD, Maryland's NPR music station. Oh, yeah.

0: That's the Arctic Monkeys, Do I Want to Know, on Maryland's NPR music station, WTMD. I'm Richard L., and that's going to do it for me today. Thanks for hanging out. Let me wander around the record store in my head for a few hours, and I'll be back tomorrow at 3. World Cafe takes over tonight at 7 with Interpol talking about their latest record, This Mirror Weighs a Ton, and how they got a little adventurous with glockenspiels and woodwinds. And I'm going to go look up what a glockenspiel is. Be good to each other, Baltimore. Go see some live music. World Cafe coming up soon. Before that, we have a little bit more Total Music Discovery with Cage the Elephant and Wishy after the break.
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4: Interpol burst onto the indie rock scene at the turn of the century, part of a crop of bands that included The Strokes and Yeah Yeah Yeahs. For their latest album, This Mirror Weighs a Ton, they teamed up with notable pop producer Andrew Wyatt.
5: When you're all swimming in the same direction and the same ideas, it's the best feeling ever. And so, like Andrew, right away, I was very clear, you weren't just friends with him, but like everything he was adding on, and he moves really fast. So it's just like, oh yeah, this is going to be a very exciting collaboration.
4: That's Daniel Kessler of Interpol. Coming up, we talk about making the new album that has all of the hallmarks of the indie rock band, like angular guitars and Paul Bank's distinctive voice. But there are a few new flourishes as well. Plus, Kessler talks about why he's decidedly low-tech.
5: As soon as something doesn't really like work, why don't I have sound right now and things like that? I just want to throw the thing out the window. And this is why I still write everything like on a classical guitar, like the same one I got when I was a teenager.
4: Join us for Interpol coming up today. I'm Kaleo. This is World Cafe. Yeah, there's some weirdness going on with this new Interpol album that I love, including hearing glockenspiels and all sorts of woodwinds. Our conversation with Daniel Kessler coming up a little bit later on this hour, but Coldplay gets us started.

Welcome one, welcome all. I am Kaleo. It's World Cafe. A little bit later on this hour, Interpol. They released their debut album back in 2002, a record called Turn On the Bright Lights. And in a complete coincidence or very deliberate plan, I've got a stack of music from 2002 all loaded up on my first generation iPod Classic. Nora Jones, her debut record, Come Away With Me, is the second highest selling album of the 21st century. Here's Don't Know Why, getting us started on the cafe.

0: From 2002's Kill the Moonlight, it's Spoon, The Way We Get By. The Austin band's fourth album really set the table for the breakout that they were going to have just a few years later. Also heard Lost Cause from Beck, that from 2002 as well, who'd gone from slacker rock to hip-hop samples to glam and then Lonesome Country on Sea Change. We've got another set of music to play from our first-generation iPod later in the hour. But up next, Daniel Kessler of Interpol joins us to check out the band's new album, This Mirror Weighs a Ton. That's next on World Cafe.
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0: From NPR, it's World Cafe. Hey, I am Kaleo. For my money, Interpol has one of the most distinct sounds in indie rock. Not the weirdest or the most unique, I mean distinct. When I hear an Interpol song, I immediately know it. There are the angular guitars, the pulsing rhythm section, and of course, the moody delivery of lead singer Paul Banks. All hallmarks that have been around since the band's landmark debut, Turn on the Bright Lights. But something interesting happened listening to this new album, This Mirror Weighs a Ton. There are unfamiliar moments, sounds and arrangements, woodwinds and glockenspiels. And a lot of that has to do with the arrival of pop producer Andrew Wyatt. I caught up with guitarist Daniel Kessler to talk about returning to New York to make This Mirror Weighs a Ton and feeling kid-like joy during its creation. Our chat in a moment, but first, here's the song See Out Loud.

0: It's Interpol, See Out Loud. It is from their new album, This Mirror Weighs a Ton. Joining me is Daniel Kessler, co-founder and guitarist of Interpol. It's World Cafe. I am Kaleo. Welcome back, Daniel. Thanks so much for being here.
1: Thank you for having me. It's a pleasure.
0: Yeah. So Interpol, first thought, is one of the most distinct bands of the 21st century. Like, I hear 20 seconds of a song and I know it's you. But on this album, there are plenty of moments where I feel like I have left Planet Interpol altogether, like on the opening of the title track, or the Glockenspiel on Iron City, or the woodwinds on Bird and the Serpent. Why did you want to stretch out sonically on this record?
1: I mean, I think these things sort of just unfolded very naturally. It wasn't like we had this big conversation about, oh, let's have woodwinds and or even orchestrations or things like that. I think there's just more of a gravitational pull and ideas that come up that you're, you know, super receptive to, and different ways of also voicing emotions in your music or elements and so forth. And I don't think we ever had like, these are the limits that we have to abide by. And so when these things, we started kind of, you know, ideas, you know, we started coming up with these like paths, everyone was like all in. If you know, I think we've always been like, if it feels good, we just pursue it. We don't say, oh no, this is like, these are our boundaries and so forth. So we've had like, you know, keyboards and orchestrations on prior records, but it's been a minute. Like on album 3 and album 4, we had some orchestrations for sure, you know. But you know what? I think these things were things that I was definitely interested in having. I thought, you know, I had no issues with the way we've been voicing our songs, but it felt like, you know, it's a nice way to sort of expand upon it.
0: Yeah, and I want to talk a little bit more about Andrew Wyatt, who produced the album. For people who don't know his name, they probably know this song.

0: That's Sauvignon Blanc.
1: I didn't know he did Sauvignon Blanc. I didn't know that he did that one. I love that record, though. The Rosalie record, I think, is a masterpiece. I love it so much.
0: And I love one of those collaborations where it's like artist works with producer who is sort of outside your wheelhouse. What were you looking to accomplish working together on the album?
1: You know, Paul did a record with the RZA, I don't know, like 10 years ago. And Andrew produced a song, you know, on that record. And so Paul already had a good experience with Andrew. Brad, our longtime live bassist, who also played and wrote on this record, is old friends of Andrew. I'm like good friends of Andrew separately. So we're all three actually friends of Andrew from different directions. And I love his sensibility as a person. And I think, you know, Interpol kind of started that way. It was all about, I was more curious about people's sensibilities more than even their musical abilities. You know, I felt like if someone has a certain kind of, you know, something about them, there's like a good likelihood they're going to bring something very interesting to a collaboration, you know. And I loved Andrew as a friend. And then, you know, and he knew he was obviously a really accomplished musician and doing incredibly well in his career and as a producer and all these great, you know, accolades to attach to his name. And I just thought maybe he'd be like a great fun person to work with. But you never know how it's going to really go until you start getting into it. But right away, it was like, we're off to the races. It was very clear right away that this is going to be like a, you know, I think when you start working with someone, you're going down wrong directions and it feels terrible. You know, you just feel like someone, it almost feels like someone is dressing you up in clothes that just don't fit or they're the wrong colors. And it's the worst feeling in the world. But when it feels, when you're all swimming in the same, you know, direction and the same ideas, it's the best feeling ever. And so with like Andrew right away, I was very clear. You weren't just friends with him, but like everything was adding on and he moves really fast. Was just like, oh yeah, this is going to be a very exciting collaboration.
0: When you're working with a producer, do you want them to be hands-on or is it more case by case looking for a certain feel based on the energy they're bringing to you?
1: I mean, truthfully, you know, I think I'm a little bit difficult at times, you know, because it's like you come in and then, I mean, but as you make more records, I think you get a little bit easier and you know, the idea is to do something that's going to surprise you. You know, you might come in with songs as a band that you've already like put together that you're, you know, excited with and that's when we know we know it's time to record when we can actually play them and we're like really almost ready to play a live show. We've always been that way. But you always want to be open if there's like some sort of path by a collaboration for producer where it leads to somewhere extraordinary or somewhere really exciting and unpredictable. Quite often it's like, you know, we've worked with some really amazing producers. Quite often they've found a way to maybe expand upon it. The songs haven't changed so much from what we brought in as much as they sound great by working with this collaborator, you know, with this producer and so forth. With Andrew, though, you know, it's like, you know, right away it was very clear. And also we didn't have that much time we had all the time in the world to write, but in a way just by, we were writing in between tours and we really wanted to work with Andrew and his schedule was as such that we finished our last date on our last campaign for like 2.5 years, like in December 2024. Mm-hmm. And so we started recording, but Andrew only had like January, February of those first few months. So we started like, basically we knew like, all right, we should be ready to record right there and then in January, 2025. So we did, I think that gave us a sort of like good, goal and destination. And, but then, you know, right away it was very clear. So like these songs, we hadn't had that much time to stay with them. We felt pretty good about starting. They had like a finish and ending and we had our parts. But then Andrew basically almost became like a fifth member in that moment where he just started like adding on these keyboards and moving really fast, like I said. And so then you're like, oh yeah, these songs are actually becoming more like third dimension. And I feel like that's the best part of it. So you come in and you love the songs that you're going to record with, but then someone else is just making them like, wow, this is they're expanding upon and widening it, the whole thing. And so like, yeah, things like Woodwinds or Celestas or Glockenspiels or, you know, the countless other things, you're like, oh man, this is amazing. Or let alone just like, you know, Rhodes and organs. We haven't had like B3 and stuff like that in a long time. So it was really like, it was a really fun. And I feel like in those moments you feel kid-like, you know, and I feel like these are things that remind you of being a teenager and why you wanted to be in a band in the first place where, you know, you're just running, you know, you're off to the races really fast. And so it was really fun making the record, Andrew.
0: You're listening to World Cafe. We're talking to Daniel Kessler of Interpol. Iron City is just this melancholic track. It's for me, pure melancholy. It really takes, it really grabs me. And I didn't know very much about the song, but I saw that Paul Banks talked about the fact that it was a conversation between a person and AI in the future. I know that is not necessarily your domain to interpret what Paul's thinking, but what was your read on the song when you first heard it?
1: I mean, I guess I'm both standpoints, I think it's very exciting when you're around Paul and he gets inspired in the moment with either a melody or, and sometimes a melody slash lyrical direction. And like I said, he had Iron City within 24 hours of our first 25 hours of working with Andrew. So that is in the history of Interpol. Those are all those very exciting moments, whether you're in a, you know, dusty rehearsal space in Williamsburg in the early days or something like that, or these kind of moments. So right there, you're like, this is a good place. This is a good space to be in. But he did. Yeah. He started going down the rabbit hole, explaining like his idea about it. And so, I mean, I was very receptive to it. And I think there's themes that touch upon similar ones with like technology and so forth and the modern age on this record. And Paul's been very, vocal and open about it, and these are like new domains. So to me, I was intrigued where he's going to go with this, and I know these are topics that interest Paul as a person, you know, as an everyday person. But these are not things that necessarily that he would put into the lyrical form to go along with one of our songs.
0: Yeah, well, let's take a listen to Iron City. It's new music from Interpol on World Cafe.
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0: That's Interpol with Iron City on World Cafe. I'm here with Daniel Kessler. We're talking about the new record from Interpol. It's called This Mirror Weighs a Ton. So Iron City, that song about AI, I mean, as we're recording this, AI continues to be pervasive, but there was that recent revelation that a couple of pop artists actually used it to sort of outsource their creative production. How are you and the band navigating this?
1: I'm generally always behind the technology. I don't get curious that much. I still make all my like guitar demos like GarageBand because it's everything that I need. You know, I'm not like, I don't do Paul. I mean, I should be a little bit more shamefully, I guess, you know, in a sense, because I know it's become easier to actually navigate it, but I just don't have any, as soon as something doesn't really like work, why is this not, why don't I have sound right now and things like that? I just want to throw the thing out the window. And this is why I still write everything like on a classical guitar, like the same one I got when I was a teenager. It's just like, or the piano. These are things that I understand and that make sense to me and they're direct and are visceral. And I crave that. So I don't know. I think we just do our thing and that hasn't really changed that much, you know? And it's like Andrew's like really, for instance, working for Andrew's like, it was interesting being around someone like that who's got all these amazing vintage keyboards and he's got like a beautiful old Rhodes. He's got, you know, vintage oration, like, you know, really like lovely pianos and a Hammond B3. And then he's also really apt to going into Pro Tools and creating sounds and so forth and orchestrations that sound amazing. So in that sense, I feel like that's like the best of both worlds. As far as like AI and those kind of things, like, I don't, you know, I mean, I'm not even sure if it's like better to be texting than just like making a plan with someone just showing up, you know? And so I'm behind the times in that sense, you know?
0: If you're listening to World Cafe, we're talking to Daniel Kessler of Interpol. So you guys were such a defining part of the indie rock scene in New York in the aughts, along with bands like Yeah Yeah Yeahs, The Strokes, LCD Sound System. This was the first time Interpol has recorded in New York City in over a decade. What was it like to be back?
1: It was awesome. I mean, it was more that we wanted to go work with other people. So that's, you know, we went to a lot. The prior record, we went to London and worked with Flood and Alan Moulder, really, you know,
0: legends. Yeah.
1: Yeah, and really wonderful humans. And then before that, we worked with Dave Fridman, who's produced so many amazing records, you know, pretty much all the Flaming Lips records, some of the MGMT, mixed Tame Impala, a lot of the Mogwai records, really incredible. And then he actually mixed our record, our new record. But then, you know, Andrew's a New Yorker, native New Yorker. We're friends from being in New York. And so it was really amazing. But, you know, it was amazing to write the record in New York, which we've pretty much written all of our records in New York. That's just like the way we do things. And then just to walk to the studio every day and then just like go through these streets and these neighborhoods that you've had so much history in, from basically being a teenager yourself to like, yeah, where you're at now and being like, you know, that time period that you're talking about, the early 2000s. It's like, it was great. It was like really wonderful. We're leaving the studio like late at night with like Andrew and doing the same, like walking through Chinatown and Little Italy and stuff like that. It felt like really great. Something about it felt kind of like the way it should be. And it also felt like, it was great to you know, this record had, there's something kind of Gotham, I think, about this album. And mm-hmm. it was a winter time when we made this record, and Andrew's studio has these big windows and it was like snowing almost like every day. It was like, it was like a heavy snowfall in winter. And it was just amazing to be looking out and seeing New York City and that skyline like that. It just felt like home. And I think it really inspired us and it felt great to be there, you know?
0: This is World Cafe. We're here with Daniel Kessler of Interpol. New album is available now. It's called This Mirror Weighs a Ton. The last time you were on this show, which was 2007, by the way, wow, time flies, you said something interesting about the band's dynamic around the time of Our Love to Admired, and you just added keyboards to the mix, and you called them the unofficial fifth member of the band. So let's play this forward to 2026. You know, you got a live band with five great folks in it. Who is the unofficial sixth member of your band?
1: Unofficial six member.
0: Yeah, like if you were to add, you know, like if you called the keyboards the special sauce in Interpol circa 2007, what's the special sauce these days?
1: I mean, I think it would probably be that though right now, just, you know, just by the sense of like what the record that we made and the fact that that's a big front and center of it. And it's interesting that I would have said that back then, because I think around that time of Our Love to Admire, that felt very new. We had keyboards on the first two records, but very modestly, you know, they were just more like there to add atmosphere and enhance the songs a little bit. But then in Our Love to Admire, they became front and center, like just from the very first song, from Pioneer to the Falls. In a strange way, I feel like right now that's a huge part of it. And as we start like figuring out how to play these songs live, you know, it's hard to ignore them. These are elements of the music that we really want to make front and center and part of it, because they're a huge part of like the record we just made, and we're really proud of it, and we really feel it. So we've just been spending a lot of time at sound checks trying to figure out how we're going to do, you know, illustrate that. And so it's been it's interesting. There's like that parallel, if I said in 2007 and right now, though. So yeah, I'm gonna have to say it's this full circle again, you know.
0: Keyboards. It's the LCD sound system song. You're selling your guitars and buying keyboards or turntables, right there.
1: Man, yeah.
0: Here on World Cafe, we're talking to Daniel Kessler of Interpol. I want to wrap things up with So Rides the Reindeer, a new song from the record. What can you tell us about this song?
1: There's like a song that it was one of the songs that we worked on in the first few days in Andrew's basement. And I'd actually written the original progression, recorded on GarageBand with this like sort of delay, sort of like had a very dreamy kind of pop kind of quality or dreamy melancholy sort of pop to it. I don't know about pop etchy, but just like it was very melancholy and like just like and reverbed out. But then that in Andrew's basement, there was like an acoustic guitar, so I picked up the acoustic guitar to show Brad, our bassist, like, you know, one, you know, the chords. Yeah. And then Andrew at that time, I thought like Andrew was kind of like bored a little bit, you know, like, you know, we were basically a pause in recording, and he just opened this drum machine up and he put some headphones on and he's like programming something. So I'm just like, oh, we're losing his attention. You know, we're working it out. And then all of a sudden he took off the headphones, he put it through the speakers and he had this beat. And it was, you know, and then I was playing to the beat with these chords that I'd written for, you know, the demo version was like really dreamy and so forth and reverb. And all of a sudden the song went from, and then Paul picked up another acoustic guitar and came up with a riff, which is the riff on the chorus. And then the song became our very first, like, you know, the very first Interpol acoustic song, even though it still has this like sort of melancholy pop kind of vibe to it. And it really fits. I'm not like an acoustic guitar kind of person, but I wouldn't have it any other way, or a drum machine, but it really fit. And it just felt so, you know, even like the demo version of it felt like kind of like indie four track perfection. And it was like, you know, when he took it to Andrew's proper studio, that, you know, it's really about like retaining that sort of like fragility. And I think we did. And I love Paul's vocals and the fact that it's called So Rides the Reindeer. Like, I mean, who writes that? That guy writes that.
0: First 20 seconds, like, just throws me for a loop. And I love it. And it is the drum machine. It's the acoustic guitar, but it still has that Interpol DNA. Let's hear it. So Rides the Reindeer on World Cafe.

0: That is new music from Interpol. Their new album is out now. It's called This Mirror Weighs a Ton. The song is So Rides the Reindeer. This has been an absolute blast. Daniel Kessler has been my guest. Daniel, thank you so much for being here. Congrats on the new album. Please come back and see us again soon.
1: Thank you. It's a real pleasure to be here, and it's been great speaking with you. Thanks for having me.
0: You got it. We're back in a minute with more World Cafe.
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0: Welcome back. It's World Cafe. That record is solid on my short list for best of 2026. Thanks again to Daniel Kessler of Interpol for the time. Hat tip to our producer Miguel Perez for his work on the session. Now, as promised, continuing a music mix I curated from an old first-generation iPod. And one that was definitely on said iPod is this Johnny Cash album, his continuing series, American, working with Rick Rubin. This one's from American 4, The Man Comes Around, released in 2002, and features one of the greatest covers of all time. Even the original songwriter, Trent Reznor, says the song belongs to him. It's Hurt on World Cafe.

0: Amazing. My iPod has run out of battery just at the time we had to end the show. Such a shame, but a great one from Wilco, heavy metal drummer, and the Flaming Lips, Do You Realize, in that last set. We make this show from WXPN at the University of Pennsylvania in Philadelphia, and we will catch you on the next World Cafe from NPR.
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0: From NPR, it's World Cafe. Hey, I am Kaleo. Some songs coming your way this hour, including one from a new British group that is making waves. They're called Mary in the Junkyard, and they have a really unique twist on folk. You can hear it in Clary Freeman Taylor's voice.